I know you're out there. I can feel you now. I know that you're afraid. You're afraid of us. You're afraid of change. I don't know the future. I didn't come here to tell you how this is going to end. I came here to tell you how it's going to begin.

I'm not sure what we've got here, Charlie. 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

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Beyond all measure, X will mark the spot where we flex our treasure at leisure.

I know you're out there. I can feel you now. I know that you're afraid. You're afraid of us. You're afraid of change. I don't know the future. I didn't come here to tell you how this is going to end. I came here to tell you how it's going to begin.

Around the globe, each flashpoint has its own personality. A border dispute here, a displaced homeland there, a greedy politician or drug lord almost everywhere. But whether the location is South America or South Yemen,

0: I'm not sure what we've got here, Charlie. But if we've got what I think we've got something.
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But if I had to guess, it will come back. I stop pretending to know the ending, but so far off.

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It was a gull on fire. Over morale, over law. The bell rings without a crier. For the dancers on the killing floor. Performing for the lawyer. Pounds of flesh in his pocket. No flames on his docket. 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

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The secrets seem transcended by the victims, so tiny stitches. Before I leapt, I probably should have checked the depth ingrained in my chain of commendable acts. I'm not the sharpest tool in the shed, but blunt objects hurt more and they still leave you dead. You only die once, but you live every day so you can try to make up for the fuck-ups and cover up those fault lines with makeup on your way to the family function. But first you need a family that functions, and you're just there to make up the numbers, and I'm just here to steer this wheel. Keep my eyes on the road and keep your hands to yourself. Pity never looked pretty no matter how you dressed it up. 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Me, I'd rather roll in the dirt, get smashed 1,000 times against the rocks until that shit doesn't hurt anymore. Now I'm ready to explore my options. Curveballs leave me stumped, but that's

I know you're out there. I can feel you now. I know that you're afraid. You're afraid of us. You're afraid of change. I don't know the future. I didn't come here to tell you how this is going to end. I came here to tell you how it's going to begin.

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2: 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It always brings back our fears. 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
3: Disimular, vamos.

therapist told me that I should tell you the truth, and you're still angry. So sometimes I feel like I still should have lied. I tell you the truth because I care, but I also lie to you because I care. But if I tell you the truth, I guess I can sleep better at night. But then it looks like I don't care because I'm telling you the truth. I mean, I guess I'm just not a... Everybody hates when they get to that part when they realize that I don't want to tell you I don't care, but if it seems like I don't care, it doesn't mean I don't care. 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
1: All right!
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0: I'm not sure what we've got here, Charlie. 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
2: The third world is not poor. You don't go to poor countries to make money.